0: Sure. You know, you look kind of familiar.
1: Yeah, you do too.
0: But, I just wanted to know, do you know someone named...
1: You know his name.
0: Well, I just wanted to let you know that he's mine.

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They want to tell you you can't do it. You want something? Go get it.

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People can't do something themselves, they want to tell you you can't do it. You want something, go get it.

Starbound with Astronaut coming up. And in hour number two, we're joined by Neil Young for his Compass album. I'm going to kick off the show with something I've been teasing in my sets for a long time. A new version of Toka's Miracle done with the legendary Pete Tong and Poppy Bascom. It's finally coming out this week. I've been teasing it a lot, and it was such an honor to work with such a legend. And he even included the original orchestral stems. Check it out. Here it is, Toka's Miracle. Are you ready, Amsterdam? Woo!

Sharks in the Night by Elise and the Kieran McCallan remix, live from a packed studio in Amsterdam. How we feeling? You're listening to episode 1294. If you haven't already, join the chat, discord.gg/Armin van Buuren.

0: Eli Brown. And in the bunker, we have Blondex and Modea. You can also find all my tour dates, as always, on ArminVanBuren.com. And we're so excited for London. It's happening on November 14th. We're heading to Drumsheds for the official State of Trance Indoor. And just announced, of course, the State of Trance in Rotterdam next year, February 26th and 27th. Coming up in this episode, in hour number two, it's Nihil Young with some quality progressive. But first, back in 2023, these two amazing artists teamed up for the very first time, called a track called Futuro. I played it a lot in my set when it was just released. They're back again, and they created another stormer. I think this is even better than the last one. Giuseppe Ottaviani and Elan Bluestone, also featured on the State of Trance 2026 Ibiza album.
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0: And I have good news for the Amsterdam Dance Event. If you're planning to come over to our capital of the Netherlands, we'll be doing a live marathon broadcast again. And yes, you could be part of it. 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How's it feeling here, Amsterdam? 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
0: And Laura Thompson from Australia sends a big shout out to her husband Shay, who celebrated his first Father's Day for her daughter Gigi.
1: Oh, congratulations to Dan Turton and Anna-Marie Baxter from New York, England, for the 7th anniversary.
0: And together with Brad Lewis from Australia, we send all the love to Chris Zorbas, also known as DJ Zorbs.
1: And Jose Rodriguez from Albuquerque, New Mexico, just celebrated his 25th work anniversary, a place where he's always tuned into a state of trance.
0: And happy birthday to Thomas from your husband Alexander in Minnesota.
2: And finally, Richard Auken from London wants to thank his wife Diana for supporting his trance obsession and for always attending events with him.
0: 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Stay tuned for hour number two. Nihil Young is in the house. But first, another Hellborg project. Réveille-toi on a state of trance.

Ibiza 2026. I played you two tracks from that compilation. The last one is DJ Try and DJ Weefy Bring It Back, and the track before that, DJ Guest List and Cleopard 2000.

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1: 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We want to hear why a track means so much to you. 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
0: Ruben and I work really hard on the playlist for this radio show every single week, but we always think it's fun to see what you guys, because I'm looking into a black camera right now, and I want to know what you guys on the other side of this camera think of the tracks we play. 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This week we have a fan that flew in all the way from Poland, Veronika Urbaniak. Make some noise. Welcome, Veronika. 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
2: Because The Blizzard was the first artist when I discovered that I really love the trance music. Yes.
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0: It's a very good track. Yes, I have to be honest, I forgot about it. 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
2: You're welcome.
0: Shall we play it loud for you?
2: Yes, please.
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The world's hottest artists. The most exciting talent. This is an exclusive guest mix on a state of trance.